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1: I'm Zach Barrowcliff. The Prince George RCMP have a suspect in custody who's believed to have been involved with the vape and cannabis robberies. Police say a male youth was arrested yesterday and conducted a search warrant at a residence in the city, seizing evidence. RCMP spokesperson Jennifer Cooper says the youth was held in custody overnight to appear in provincial court today.
2: Although this is a significant result in the investigation, Prince George RCMP continues to make efforts to identify and locate the remaining suspects.
1: Anyone with information about the incidents or those responsible are asked to contact the Prince George RCMP. Four of Premier David Eby's cabinet ministers say they won't run for re-election this fall. Eby called a snap election on Tuesday, with voting day set for October 24th. With more on the story, here's provincial reporter Emily Joveski.
3: Former Finance Minister Brenda Bailey is the fourth member of Premier David Eby's cabinet to say she won't run for re-election. Bailey says she's cancer-free after recently undergoing surgery, and she'll be supporting NDP candidates on the campaign trail. Former Health and Jobs Minister Ravi Kallon, Agriculture Minister Lana Popham, and Emergency Management Minister Kelly Green have also said they won't run for re-election. Emily Joveski, Vista News, Victoria.
1: BC Green Party leader Emily Lowen says she's running for election in Saanich North and the Islands this fall after Premier Eby's call for a snap election. Green MLA Rob Botterill says he won't run for re-election in the riding. Botterill says he has mixed feelings about the decision, but he always planned to serve only one term.
4: When I ran for office, I made a personal commitment to be the MLA for a four-year term. Eby upended all that with an irresponsible, reckless decision to call an election in the middle of a trade war.
1: The Greens' only other MLA in the legislature, Jeremy Valeriot, says he's running again in West Vancouver's Sea to Sky. Final voting day is October 24th. A ribbon-cutting ceremony marked the completion of a new 200-unit, three-building rental community in Prince George. Calson Group officially opened its Foothills Crossing development at 1755 Foothills Boulevard today. President Jason Fawcett says the sizable project had its challenges, but is quite pleased with how it all turned out.
5: We did start during COVID, and there were certainly trade shortages. There were some cost pressures all along in the building industry, and I think that's probably been our biggest challenge here, is being able to have enough workers and some of the costs that have been involved to finish the building.
1: The new complex features a gym, shared amenity space, along with underground parking and in-suite laundry. Get daily and weekly news alerts directly to your inbox by signing up at mypgnow.com.
6: Thanks for the update, Zach, and good afternoon. I'm Tim Gavin. Well, it's a perfectly good fall day. Still got some sunshine out there, but we are going to cool off a lot tonight. Still seeing some pretty clear skies this evening and a low of just 1 degree this evening. Tomorrow, it looks like we're going to get even cooler, too, with a high of only 13 degrees coming in for Thursday. Right now, it's 16 around Prince George.
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6: Today on the 5 o'clock Country Report, we're going to talk about the latest induction into the Grand Ole Opry, and we're going to talk about who is keeping Riley Green's farm going while he is out on tour. And with the start of fall here, Darius Rucker has started cooking a lot more. Find out his specialty coming up right after this. Darius Rucker, Wagon Wheel on Country 97 FM.

0: Kicking off our 5 o'clock country report with some Darius Rucker. It's Wagon Wheel on Country 97 FM. You know, he is a great singer and songwriter, but there's a lot of other things that Darius Rucker can do, too. He is a great golfer and also a pretty good cook, too. I mean, you know, obviously not a chef, but he does have his specialties.
1: My son is so proud of me because I'm finally starting to make my mom's chicken pot pie. That is just so delicious. It's scary. It is so good. Everybody here wants to have my chicken pot pie. I'm telling you right now, it's awesome.
0: Well, you know, I'm just going to have to add that to my bucket list now. Try Darius Rucker's chicken pot pie. Wonder if I could ever get the recipe from him. But that's a story for another day, I think. By the way, we got a new member of the Grand Ole Opry. Might be someone that you haven't heard from in a while, but, well, it's an excuse to play this classic. Neil McCoy, Wink, Country 97 FM.

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1: Going back to the 90s for that one, it's Neil McCoy on Country 97 FM. All part of your 5 o'clock Country Report brought to you by Prince George Toyota. And after decades of waiting, performing, and paying his dues, now Neil McCoy is the newest member of the Grand Ole Opry as of yesterday evening. And yeah, at last night's Opry performance, Pam Tillis was actually the person to formally invite Neil McCoy to be the next official Grand Ole Opry member. Definitely a long time coming, but also well-deserved. Coming up next, going to talk about Riley Green's farm and who runs it while he's on tour. The answer might surprise you. Riley Green, Think Is He Drunk, Country 97 FM.

0: Riley Green on Country 97 FM. It's all part of your 5 o'clock Country Report brought to you by Prince George Toyota, a nicer place to buy a car. You know, when he's not recording music or out on the road, Riley Green actually has a hobby farm. And, well, each of the animals over there has a job, but the one in charge, his corgi, Carl.
1: CEO of the farm is definitely going to be this guy right here. He's in charge of everything. Been around the longest. He knows all the animals and where they're supposed to be at. Security, maybe Jazz, my yellow lab. She barks if anybody shows up. I don't know that she would be able to do anything. She certainly knows what's going on. She's in the know. HR on the farm, Holly. That's the biggest muscular horse that I have. So she kind of runs the animal pen in there. She keeps all of those animals straight when Carl's not chasing them around. Head of entertainment is probably the goats. They're all head of entertainment. There's about 15 of them. They're climbing on stuff. They'll be on top of the barn when we go up there. They're fighting and ramming each other and very entertaining for everybody that comes in. Troublemaker are the pigs. Pigs constantly are escaping, tearing things up, and just absolute mayhem. Mayhem.
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7: 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And here she is now, Faith Hill, Wild One, Country 97 FM.

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1: You know, one really cool thing about getting to do Made and Played in Canada is getting to hear up-and-coming artists from all over Canada, including places where

you probably don't hear too much country music, like, say, over in Quebec. Today, we are looking at Savannah Jade, an artist who first started her music career back in 2013 after auditioning for The Voice in Quebec. Not quite making it to the end, but you know what? That didn't stop her from wanting to make more music. And now, she has a new song out called Kiss My Glass. 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

0: Zach Top on Country 97 FM. Hey, good afternoon. I'm Tim Gavin. Hope you're having a great, great afternoon here. Just like Bobby is. We got her on the phone right now. Bobby, are you a big football fan?
1: Well, somewhat. I like watching live games.
0: Well, that's perfect because there is one coming up this weekend over at Massage Place Stadium. Normally Prince George Kodiaks, but they're doing a little bit of a name change over to the Clately Tanay Kodiaks for their final home game of the season. And because you put in that keyword, you've won a 4-pack of tickets.
1: Awesome. That's great. Thank you.
0: You're very welcome, Bobby. And by the way, we still have some tickets for you to win too. All you got to do is just keep texting the word football to 250-562-9797.
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0: like a man. Dallas Smith on Country 97 FM. By the way, was anyone over at the CN Center last night watching Default, Dallas Smith's band that he first became famous with? You know, even though didn't get to hear any Dallas Smith solo songs, still a fantastic show. Widemouth Mason was actually pretty good too. Actually, the lead singer and guitar player for Widemouth Mason brought out a slide guitar. So, not really a country show, but for about 10 minutes there, it felt very country. And there's still more going on over at the CN Center. So if you are driving by there, expect some traffic delays, a little bit of a slowdown over the next hour or so while people are getting into the parking lot. But I hope you have a good rest of your Wednesday. And I'll talk to you again tomorrow afternoon. Have a good one. We'll see you later.
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1: I'm Zach Barrowcliff. The Prince George RCMP have a suspect in custody who's believed to have been involved with the vape and cannabis robberies. Police say a male youth was arrested yesterday and conducted a search warrant at a residence in the city, seizing evidence. RCMP spokesperson Jennifer Cooper says the youth was held in custody overnight to appear in provincial court today.
2: Although this is a significant result in the investigation, Prince George RCMP continues to make efforts to identify and locate the remaining suspects.
1: Anyone with information about the incidents or those responsible are asked to contact the Prince George RCMP. Four of Premier David Eby's cabinet ministers say they won't run for re-election this fall. Eby called a snap election on Tuesday, with voting day set for October 24th. With more on the story, here's provincial reporter Emily Joveski.
3: Former Finance Minister Brenda Bailey is the fourth member of Premier David Eby's cabinet to say she won't run for re-election. Bailey says she's cancer-free after recently undergoing surgery, and she'll be supporting NDP candidates on the campaign trail. Former Health and Jobs Minister Ravi Kallon, Agriculture Minister Lana Popham, and Emergency Management Minister Kelly Green have also said they won't run for re-election. Emily Joveski, Vista News, Victoria.
1: BC Green Party leader Emily Lowen says she's running for election in Saanich North and the Islands this fall after Premier Eby's call for a snap election. Green MLA Rob Botterill says he won't run for re-election in the riding. Botterill says he has mixed feelings about the decision, but he always planned to serve only one term.
4: When I ran for office, I made a personal commitment to be the MLA for a four-year term. Eby upended all that with an irresponsible, reckless decision to call an election in the middle of a trade war.
1: The Greens' only other MLA in the legislature, Jeremy Valeriot, says he's running again in West Vancouver's Sea to Sky. Final voting day is October 24th. A ribbon-cutting ceremony marked the completion of a new 200-unit, three-building rental community in Prince George. Calson Group officially opened its Foothills Crossing development at 1755 Foothills Boulevard today. President Jason Fawcett says the sizable project had its challenges, but is quite pleased with how it all turned out.
5: We did start during COVID, and there were certainly trade shortages. There were some cost pressures all along in the building industry, and I think that's probably been our biggest challenge here, is being able to have enough workers and some of the costs that have been involved to finish the building.
1: The new complex features a gym, shared amenity space, along with underground parking and in-suite laundry. 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

0: I promise you this, this much I swear. 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

day, Potts Farm was a place to go. Load a truck up, hit the dirt road. Jumped the barbed wire, spread the word. Light the bonfire and call the girls. King in the can and the Marlboro man. Jack and Jim were a few good men. 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Better watch out for the boys in blue. And all this small town, he said, she said. 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Man, that talk is getting old. You better mind your business, man. Watch your mouth. Before I have to knock that loud mouth out. I'm tired of talking, man. Y'all ain't listening. Them old

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1: I'm Zach Barrowcliff. The Prince George RCMP have a suspect in custody who's believed to have been involved with the vape and cannabis robberies. Police say a male youth was arrested yesterday and conducted a search warrant at a residence in the city, seizing evidence. RCMP spokesperson Jennifer Cooper says the youth was held in custody overnight to appear in provincial court today.
2: Although this is a significant result in the investigation, Prince George RCMP continues to make efforts to identify and locate the remaining suspects.
1: Anyone with information about the incidents or those responsible are asked to contact the Prince George RCMP. Four of Premier David Eby's cabinet ministers say they won't run for re-election this fall. Eby called a snap election on Tuesday, with voting day set for October 24th. With more on the story, here's provincial reporter Emily Joveski.
3: Former Finance Minister Brenda Bailey is the fourth member of Premier David Eby's cabinet to say she won't run for re-election. Bailey says she's cancer-free after recently undergoing surgery, and she'll be supporting NDP candidates on the campaign trail. Former Health and Jobs Minister Ravi Kallon, Agriculture Minister Lana Popham, and Emergency Management Minister Kelly Green have also said they won't run for re-election. Emily Joveski, Vista News, Victoria.
1: BC Green Party leader Emily Lowen says she's running for election in Saanich North and the Islands this fall after Premier Eby's call for a snap election. Green MLA Rob Botterill says he won't run for re-election in the riding. Botterill says he has mixed feelings about the decision, but he always planned to serve only one term.
4: When I ran for office, I made a personal commitment to be the MLA for a four-year term. Eby upended all that with an irresponsible, reckless decision to call an election in the middle of a trade war.
1: The Greens' only other MLA in the legislature, Jeremy Valeriot, says he's running again in West Vancouver's Sea to Sky. Final voting day is October 24th. A ribbon-cutting ceremony marked the completion of a new 200-unit, three-building rental community in Prince George. Calson Group officially opened its Foothills Crossing development at 1755 Foothills Boulevard today. President Jason Fawcett says the sizable project had its challenges, but is quite pleased with how it all turned out.
5: We did start during COVID, and there were certainly trade shortages. There were some cost pressures all along in the building industry, and I think that's probably been our biggest challenge here, is being able to have enough workers and some of the costs that have been involved to finish the building.
1: The new complex features a gym, shared amenity space, along with underground parking and in-suite laundry. 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
1: I'm Zach Barrowcliff. The Prince George RCMP have a suspect in custody who's believed to have been involved with the vape and cannabis robberies. Police say a male youth was arrested yesterday and conducted a search warrant at a residence in the city, seizing evidence. RCMP spokesperson Jennifer Cooper says the youth was held in custody overnight to appear in provincial court today.
2: Although this is a significant result in the investigation, Prince George RCMP continues to make efforts to identify and locate the remaining suspects.
1: Anyone with information about the incidents or those responsible are asked to contact the Prince George RCMP. Four of Premier David Eby's cabinet ministers say they won't run for re-election this fall. Eby called a snap election on Tuesday, with voting day set for October 24th. With more on the story, here's provincial reporter Emily Joveski.
3: Former Finance Minister Brenda Bailey is the fourth member of Premier David Eby's cabinet to say she won't run for re-election. Bailey says she's cancer-free after recently undergoing surgery, and she'll be supporting NDP candidates on the campaign trail. Former Health and Jobs Minister Ravi Kallon, Agriculture Minister Lana Popham, and Emergency Management Minister Kelly Green have also said they won't run for re-election. Emily Joveski, Vista News, Victoria.
1: BC Green Party leader Emily Lowen says she's running for election in Saanich North and the Islands this fall after Premier Eby's call for a snap election. Green MLA Rob Botterill says he won't run for re-election in the riding. Botterill says he has mixed feelings about the decision, but he always planned to serve only one term.
4: When I ran for office, I made a personal commitment to be the MLA for a four-year term. Eby upended all that with an irresponsible, reckless decision to call an election in the middle of a trade war.
1: The Greens' only other MLA in the legislature, Jeremy Valeriot, says he's running again in West Vancouver's Sea to Sky. Final voting day is October 24th. A ribbon-cutting ceremony marked the completion of a new 200-unit, three-building rental community in Prince George. Calson Group officially opened its Foothills Crossing development at 1755 Foothills Boulevard today. President Jason Fawcett says the sizable project had its challenges, but is quite pleased with how it all turned out.
5: We did start during COVID, and there were certainly trade shortages. There were some cost pressures all along in the building industry, and I think that's probably been our biggest challenge here, is being able to have enough workers and some of the costs that have been involved to finish the building.
1: The new complex features a gym, shared amenity space, along with underground parking and in-suite laundry. 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
1: I'm Zach Barrowcliff. The Prince George RCMP have a suspect in custody who's believed to have been involved with the vape and cannabis robberies. Police say a male youth was arrested yesterday and conducted a search warrant at a residence in the city, seizing evidence. RCMP spokesperson Jennifer Cooper says the youth was held in custody overnight to appear in provincial court today.
2: Although this is a significant result in the investigation, Prince George RCMP continues to make efforts to identify and locate the remaining suspects.
1: Anyone with information about the incidents or those responsible are asked to contact the Prince George RCMP. Four of Premier David Eby's cabinet ministers say they won't run for re-election this fall. Eby called a snap election on Tuesday, with voting day set for October 24th. With more on the story, here's provincial reporter Emily Joveski.
3: Former Finance Minister Brenda Bailey is the fourth member of Premier David Eby's cabinet to say she won't run for re-election. Bailey says she's cancer-free after recently undergoing surgery, and she'll be supporting NDP candidates on the campaign trail. Former Health and Jobs Minister Ravi Kallon, Agriculture Minister Lana Popham, and Emergency Management Minister Kelly Green have also said they won't run for re-election. Emily Joveski, Vista News, Victoria.
1: BC Green Party leader Emily Lowen says she's running for election in Saanich North and the Islands this fall after Premier Eby's call for a snap election. Green MLA Rob Botterill says he won't run for re-election in the riding. Botterill says he has mixed feelings about the decision, but he always planned to serve only one term.
4: When I ran for office, I made a personal commitment to be the MLA for a four-year term. Eby upended all that with an irresponsible, reckless decision to call an election in the middle of a trade war.
1: The Greens' only other MLA in the legislature, Jeremy Valeriot, says he's running again in West Vancouver's Sea to Sky. Final voting day is October 24th. A ribbon-cutting ceremony marked the completion of a new 200-unit, three-building rental community in Prince George. Calson Group officially opened its Foothills Crossing development at 1755 Foothills Boulevard today. President Jason Fawcett says the sizable project had its challenges, but is quite pleased with how it all turned out.
5: We did start during COVID, and there were certainly trade shortages. There were some cost pressures all along in the building industry, and I think that's probably been our biggest challenge here, is being able to have enough workers and some of the costs that have been involved to finish the building.
1: The new complex features a gym, shared amenity space, along with underground parking and in-suite laundry. 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
1: Ain't a crazy baby, I just one drink could change things. 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Sparks flying over Bud Lights. 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
1: Good morning. Former Premier David Eby's cabinet ministers say they will not run for re-election come October the 24th.
2: Former Finance Minister Brenda Bailey is the fourth member of Premier David Eby's cabinet to say she won't run for re-election. Bailey says she's cancer-free after recently undergoing surgery, and she'll be supporting NDP candidates on the campaign trail. Former Health and Jobs Minister Ravi Kallon, Agriculture Minister Lana Popham, and Emergency Management Minister Kelly Green have also said they won't run for re-election. Emily Joveski, Vista News, Victoria.
1: Sheldon Clare, who's been the MLA for Prince George North Cariboo for the past couple of years, says he will again be the Conservative candidate in the provincial election. Now, there was some speculation online that may not be the case, as he was a staunch supporter of Kerry Lynn Findlay, who was ousted as party leader. Clare says it was never in doubt for him.
3: Never came up with anything I was party to. I saw online that all the pundits were running around making speculative comments, but that never came up with me.
1: Clare adds what happened with Findlay was unfortunate, and while he may have done a few things differently than her, he makes no apologies for endorsing her. Prince George RCMP have a suspect in custody. He's believed to have been involved with the vape and cannabis robberies. Police say a male youth was arrested Tuesday and conducted a search warrant at a residence in the city, seizing evidence. RCMP Corporal Jen Cooper says the youth was held in custody overnight prior to appearing in provincial court.
4: Although this is a significant result in the investigation, Prince George RCMP continues to make efforts to identify and locate the remaining suspects.
1: A ribbon-cutting ceremony marked the completion of a new 200-unit, three-building rental community in Prince George. Kelson Group officially opened its Foothills Crossing development at 1755 Foothills Boulevard yesterday. Kelson Group President Jason Fawcett says a sizable project had its challenges, but he's quite pleased with how it all turned out.
5: We did start during COVID, and there were certainly trade shortages. There were some cost pressures all along in the building industry, and I think that's probably been our biggest challenge here, is being able to have enough workers and some of the costs that have been involved to finish the building.
1: The new complex features a gym, along with underground parking and in-suite laundry. Well, if you're planning on making a dump run, you might want to do it in the next few days. Foothills Boulevard Regional Landfill and four Prince George area transfer stations will be closed Tuesday and Wednesday of next week. That's due to construction. The Foothills location is getting a new scale house and office trailer, and the site needs to be closed during the installation. As a result, the Shelley, Vanway, Buckhorn, and Chief Lake Regional Transfer stations will also need to be closed. The Prince George community can shred their documents with Northern BC Crime Stoppers drive-through fall community shredded event. The organization says it gives community members an opportunity to shred personal or important documents. The shredded event is set for Saturday at PGSS from 10 a.m. to 2 p.m. 19-year-old forward Aiden Foster has been returned to the Prince George Cougars from the Tampa Bay Lightning. He'll be in the Cougars lineup when they play at Seattle Saturday and at Vancouver on Sunday. Toronto Blue Jays are officially knocked out of the playoff contention after they lost a doubleheader to Baltimore, both games by a score of 4-2. Get news alerts, direct your inbox. 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I'm Hartley Miller.
6: Thanks, Hart. Good morning, I'm Carol Gass. 6:03, it's Thursday, it's Red Zone Garbage Pickup, and it looks like the forecast has been updated. So that includes today. We're seeing the sun this morning, but we're seeing clouds and rain later on today and rain tonight and then rain tomorrow. And it looks like rain Saturday now. Saturday was supposed to be clear, but we'll see what happens. 12 is our high today, only 8 tomorrow. So, yep, even though we heard in the headline news yesterday that it's going to be a warmer fall than normal, only 8 degrees tomorrow. So we'll enjoy the 12 today. We're starting our day at -4.
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Well, na-na-na-na-na, Emerson Drive. I didn't just get paid, did you? What's the date today? 24th? And it's a Thursday? I mean, maybe you get paid tomorrow. I don't get paid till the end of the month. Anyways, good morning. I'm Carol Gass. 6:11, it's Thursday, and it's Red Zone Garbage Pickup. Oh, come on. I can't believe they changed the forecast just in time for the weekend. Now it looks like Saturday could be wet, as well as later today, tonight, and tomorrow. But anyway, we'll talk more about that. Let's get back to the music, because that's really why we're here, isn't it? To get through the day with some good tunes. That's what I'd say. It's Tyler Joe Miller doing what she does on Country 97 FM.

0: Oh, dear, Carrie Underwood, lay off the sauce, sister. Hey, good morning. I'm Carol Gass. While she was singing that song, Last Name, on Country 97 FM, I went down a rabbit hole and I thought to myself about hyphenated last names, which I don't get at all. It's the equivalent of saying, I'll have the salad and the burger. No, you've got to commit. You're either taking the name or you're not taking the name. Get out of that jello tree. So I don't understand that. But then I thought to myself, when did it become popular to hyphenate last names? And it turns out that British aristocracy did this hundreds of years ago. And I'm like, no kidding. There's history here. Anyways, that's the way my mind works at 6:19 in the morning.
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0: Good morning. I'm Carol Gass. It's 6:21. It's Thursday, Red Zone garbage pickup. And this forecast really suggests that, especially if you live in the country, the mice are going to start trying to come in. So be on your guard. Like today's high, 12 degrees. Now, we're seeing some sun, but we're also seeing some clouds, showers. Now, we could see rain tonight and tomorrow. And now Saturday looks like a wet one. Boo. -4 right now as we get closer to the 6:30 news. I've got some Aaron Pritchett lined up, some Eric Church. And this is Tucker Wetmore. 3, 2, 1. It's today's best country. Country 97 FM. Hope you're having a great morning so far.

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1: Good morning. Prince George RCMP have arrested a male youth believed to be involved in the string of recent robberies involving vape and cannabis stores. According to Mounties, the youth was arrested Tuesday. A search warrant was obtained and executed at a residence in the city, where evidence was located and seized. They add the youth was held in custody before appearing in provincial court yesterday. Mounties note this is a significant result in the investigation, but are still working to identify and locate the remaining suspects. Prince George RCMP are seeking the public's help in locating 41-year-old Amanda Blaine Ketlow. Police say Ketlow is wanted on two counts of assault and two counts of possession of stolen property under $5,000. Mounties note Ketlow is considered dangerous and should not be approached. Former Finance Minister Brenda Bailey is a fourth member of Premier David Eby's cabinet to say she will not run for re-election come October 24th. Bailey says she is cancer-free after recently undergoing surgery, and she'll be supporting NDP candidates on the campaign trail. Former Health and Jobs Minister Ravi Kelon, Agriculture Minister Lana Popham, and Emergency Manager Minister Kelly Green have also said they do not plan to run again. BC Green Party leader Emily Lowen says she'll run for a seat in Saanich North and the Islands in the provincial election.
2: Rob Botterill says he won't be running for re-election in Saanich North and the Islands, making way for Lowen to run in the Green stronghold. Botterill says he always planned to sit for only one term, but Premier David Eby's decision to call an early election shortened that term by 2 years. Lowen was elected as leader of the BC Greens last year, and it'll be her first time running for a legislature seat. Lowen says affordability and the high cost of living is the number one issue for the Greens this election. Emily Joveski, Vista News, Victoria.
1: The Kelson Group marked the completion of its three-

0: building, 199-suite apartment complex in Prince George. Yesterday, there was a ribbon-cutting ceremony at Foothills Crossing at 1755 Foothills Boulevard. Kelson Group President Jason Fawcett says it was a successful completion of a vision that took several years to complete.
1: It's taken us a little over 4 years, and it's been a lot of work, but we are very pleased with how it's turned out. We're very proud that the response, the buildings are very full. We're just very proud to now own, and we will continue to own these buildings for many years.
0: The new complex has rental prices ranging from $1,575 to $2,250 per month. The first Canadian Kennel Sprinter event, hosted by the Prince George Kennel Club, is set for Friday through Sunday at the Ice Oval behind CN Center. It's a free family event and has dog sprint for 100 meters chasing a lure and is timed, with the dog earning points towards their CKC Sprinter's title. 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I'm Hartley Miller.
2: Thanks, Hart. Actually, we're going to be talking about dogs in this morning's scroll, so I hope you can stay for that. It's 6:34 right now, which means 26 minutes to official sunup this morning, and things are getting more fall-like. I'm looking at this forecast, and I'm seeing sun for today, but I'm seeing clouds and showers and a high of only 12. Tomorrow, rain and 8. Yeah, so that's the way it's going. Oh, and it's red zone garbage pickup, -3 right now.
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0: Stella Lefty on Country 97 FM. Good morning, I'm Carol Gass, and we could scroll to Boston or anywhere else in the world for that matter. Where are we going today? Come on, let's go.
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0: Good morning. I hope you're having a terrific week. Now, I know there are approximately a gazillion things we could dive into today. World news for one, weather, the mystery of where all your pens go. But I thought we'd tackle something truly enlightening. Like, how many dogs does it take to change a light bulb? For instance, if you asked a golden retriever,
2: "The sun is shining, the day is young, we've got our whole lives ahead of us, and you're inside worrying about a stupid burned out light bulb?"
0: Then there's the border collie.
3: 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They don't replace any wiring that's not up to code, okay?"
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0: Good morning. I'm Carol Gass. It's 6:45 on Thursday, and it's Red Zone Garbage Pickup. Our forecast got updated while I wasn't looking. So even though the weekend was looking sunny and dry, now that's been changed. Today has been changed as well. We are going to see some sun, some clouds, showers probably, and a high of 12. Rain tonight, rain tomorrow, and then rain on Saturday. I don't know how it changed, but I am not a meteorologist nor Mother Nature, so we're just going with it. -3 right now with some Cameron Whitcomb on the way. And right now, it's Hootie, it's Scotty, it's Bottle Rockets on today's Best Country, Country 97 FM.

0: Cameron Whitcomb and Kingdom of Fear on Country 97 FM. He's Canadian. Good morning. I'm Carol Gasson. My time management this morning has been terrible. So if you can just hang on for a couple of seconds, I'll come right back with some Zac Brown Band, okay?
1: 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Treasure
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0: Official sunup this morning at 7 o'clock. That means we've got 6 minutes to go. And we are supposed to see sun today. Clouds as well. Showers, 12 degrees the high. We'll talk more about that after the 7 o'clock news. To get us there, I've got some Hardy. But I promised you some Zac Brown Band. It's Jump Right In on today's Best Country. It's Country 97 FM. 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
1: Good morning. Former Premier David Eby's cabinet ministers say they will not run for re-election come October the 24th.
2: Former Finance Minister Brenda Bailey is the fourth member of Premier David Eby's cabinet to say she won't run for re-election. Bailey says she's cancer-free after recently undergoing surgery, and she'll be supporting NDP candidates on the campaign trail. Former Health and Jobs Minister Ravi Kallon, Agriculture Minister Lana Popham, and Emergency Management Minister Kelly Green have also said they won't run for re-election. Emily Joveski, Vista News, Victoria.
1: Sheldon Clare, who's been the MLA for Prince George North Cariboo for the past couple of years, says he will again be the Conservative candidate in the provincial election. Now, there was some speculation online that may not be the case, as he was a staunch supporter of Carrie Lynn Findlay, who was ousted as party leader. Clare says it was never in doubt for him.
3: Never came up with anything I was party to. I saw online that all the pundits were running around making speculative comments, but that never came up with me.
1: Clare adds what happened with Findlay was unfortunate, and while he may have done a few things differently than her, he makes no apologies for endorsing her. Prince George RCMP have a suspect in custody. He's believed to have been involved with the vape and cannabis robberies. Police say a male youth was arrested on Tuesday and conducted a search warrant at a residence in the city, seizing evidence. RCMP Corporal Jen Cooper says the youth was held in custody overnight prior to appearing in provincial court.
4: Although this is a significant result in the investigation, Prince George RCMP continues to make efforts to identify and locate the remaining suspects.
1: A ribbon-cutting ceremony marked the completion of a new 200-unit, three-building rental community in Prince George. Kelson Group officially opened its Foothills Crossing development at 1755 Foothills Boulevard yesterday. Kelson Group President Jason Fawcett says a sizable project had its challenges, but he's quite pleased with how it all turned out.
5: We did start during COVID, and there were certainly trade shortages. There were some cost pressures all along in the building industry, and I think that's probably been our biggest challenge here, is being able to have enough workers and some of the costs that have been involved to finish the building.
1: The new complex features a gym, along with underground parking and in-suite laundry. Well, if you're planning on making a dump run, you might want to do it in the next few days. Foothills Boulevard Regional Landfill and four Prince George area transfer stations will be closed Tuesday and Wednesday of next week. That's due to construction. The Foothills location is getting a new scale house and office trailer, and the site needs to be closed during the installation. As a result, the Shelley, Vanway, Buckhorn, and Chief Lake Regional Transfer stations will also need to be closed. The Prince George community can shred their documents with Northern BC Crime Stoppers drive-through fall community shredded event. The organization says it gives community members an opportunity to shred personal or important documents. The shredded event is set for Saturday at PGSS from 10 a.m. to 2 p.m. 19-year-old forward Aiden Foster has been returned to the Prince George Cougars from the Tampa Bay Lightning. He'll be in the Cougars lineup when they play at Seattle Saturday and at Vancouver on Sunday. Toronto Blue Jays were officially knocked out of the playoff contention after they lost a doubleheader to Baltimore, both games by a score of 4-2. Get news alerts, direct your inbox. 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I'm Hartley Miller.
6: Thanks, Hart. Good morning. I'm Carol Gass. It's 7:04 on Thursday. It's Red Zone Garbage Pickup, and I'm seeing blue sky out one window, and then I go to the other side of the building, and out that window, it looks not exactly like that. So that's sort of right for the forecast that we've got for today, with some sun, some cloud. Supposed to see some showers later and a high of 12. Rain tonight and then rain tomorrow, and 8 degrees as a high. 8! Minus 3 right now.
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0: Sugarland. It happens on Country 97 FM. Jennifer and Christian wrote that song and put it out in 2009 on their Love on the Inside record. Did you know that Jennifer Nettles is a 4-H'er? Yeah. If you go to her website, jennifernettles.com, and click on charities, you'll find 4-H at the top of the page. And she says,
1: 4-H is a bridge. For me, 4-H was a bridge between forming my dreams and achieving my dreams. As a little girl from a small town in South Georgia, 4-H put me on my first airplane. It introduced me to other students who spoke different languages, and it set me on the hunt for so much more culture that I became an anthropology major in college. It gave me the opportunity to become a leader and a public speaker and an award-winning cookie baker. And most of all, it gave me the chance to meet other kids who were like me.
0: Cool chick, that's for sure. And that's your throwback track. It's brought to you by the Black Clover Pub.
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11: Well, good morning. I'm Carol Gass. It's 7:18 on Thursday. It's Red Zone Garbage Pickup. And it looks like we should enjoy whatever sun we get this morning because, yeah, some new news from the weather forecast. It looks like we could see clouds and rain today with a high of 12. Rain tonight and down to 6. Rain tomorrow and only 8 degrees. Yeah, thank you very much, whatever day of fall that is. -3 right now. Let's go country with Alan Jackson. You wanna? No problem. 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
1: Good morning. It'll be up to the next Prince George City Council to decide on the future of the Civic Core District Plan. During last night's meeting, Council was presented with a progress update on the business case for the plan, as well as four options to refine and finalize financial and funding considerations for work plan deliverables. Councillor Claussen moved to postpone the item to November instead, citing the upcoming municipal election to do more consultation. The motion to postpone was passed by a narrow 5-4 vote. Prince George RCMP have arrested a male youth believed to be involved in the string of recent robberies involving vape and cannabis stores. According to Mounties, the youth was arrested Tuesday. A search warrant was obtained and executed at a residence in the city, where evidence was located and seized. They add the youth was held in custody before appearing in provincial court yesterday. Mounties note this is a significant result in the investigation, but are still working to identify and locate the remaining suspects. Former Finance Minister Brenda Bailey is a fourth member of Premier David Eby's cabinet to say she will not run for re-election come October 24th. Bailey says she is cancer-free after recently undergoing surgery, and she'll be supporting NDP candidates on the campaign trail. Former Health and Jobs Minister Ravi Kellon, Agriculture Minister Lana Popham, and Emergency Manager Minister Kelly Green have also said they do not plan to run again. BC Green Party leader Emily Lowen says she'll run for a seat in Saanich North and the Islands in the provincial election.
2: Rob Botterill says he won't be running for re-election in Saanich North and the Islands, making way for Lowen to run in the Green stronghold. Botterill says he always planned to sit for only one term, but Premier David Eby's decision to call an early election shortened that term by 2 years. Lowen was elected as leader of the BC Greens last year, and it'll be her first time running for a legislature seat. Lowen says affordability and the high cost of living is the number one issue for the Greens this election. Emily Joveski, Vista News, Victoria.
1: The Kelson Group marked the completion of its three-building, 199-suite apartment complex in Prince George. Yesterday, there was a ribbon-cutting ceremony at Foothills Crossing at 1755 Foothills Boulevard. Kelson Group President Jason Fawcett says it was a successful completion of a vision that took several years to complete.
3: It's taken us a little over 4 years, and it's been a lot of work, but we are very pleased with how it's turned out. We're very proud that the response, the buildings are very full. We're just very proud to now own, and we will continue to own these buildings for many years.
1: The new complex has rental prices ranging from $1,575 to $2,250 per month. The first Canadian Kennel Sprinter event, hosted by the Prince George Kennel Club, is set for Friday through Sunday at the Ice Oval behind CN Centre. It's a free family event and has dog sprints.

0: 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I'm Hartley Miller.
1: Thanks, Hart. I'd love to see my dog, Wilma. She's a wolfhound in that 100-meter sprint, although maybe 400 would be better for her because, you know, she needs to get up to speed. Anyway, that's a pretty cool event that's going to be happening this weekend. It's 7:34. I'm Carol Gass, and I'm taking a look at your weather, which right now we've got some blue sky, but we're expecting more clouds and some showers today with a high of only 12. It's supposed to rain tonight, get down to 6, and then tomorrow just 2 degrees warmer, up to 8 in the rain. Ooh, minus 3 right now.
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0: What a great girlfriend Kelsey Ballerini is, hey? That's If I Go Down, You're Going Down Too on Country 97 FM. Good morning, I'm Carol Guest. Can we talk about election signs for a second? Because apparently the municipal election strategy this year is, if one sign is good, 10,000 must be better. Have you driven down Tyner lately? There's so many signs packed together, I'm not sure that they're not reproducing. Who's running? I have no idea. And I can't imagine if you drive fast. Here's my question. If you're candidate number 37 and you're putting your sign beside 400 other signs, who sees that? Seriously, if I were a campaign strategist, I'd be tempted to test a completely different theory. Forget the city within a city of signs on Tyner. I'd find some lonely little boulevard on the far side of town, one sign, all by itself. No competition, no visual clutter, just one glorious sign standing there proudly saying, hey, remember me? Because when everybody goes big, maybe the real power move is going where nobody else is. I mean, if you're standing in a crowd of 500 people all shouting your name at the same time, does anybody hear you? I am available as a campaign strategist, Carol Gass. That's big G, little ass. Or maybe I should run.
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0: Good morning, I'm Carol Gass. It's 7:44 on Thursday. It's Red Zone Garbage Pickup. Enjoy the sun while we've got it because we've got an updated forecast which is calling for rain later today and a high of 12. Rain tonight down to 6. Rain tomorrow and only 8 degrees. There's even rain on Saturday, which earlier this week, the Saturday forecast looked dry. But anyway, Who am I to kvetch? I am not Mother Nature, nor am I a meteorologist. Please keep that in mind. -3 right now with a great song from Megan Maroney. It's Beautiful Things. It's today's best country. It's Country 97 FM.

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9: Good morning, I'm Carol Gass. It's 7:56, it's Thursday, Red Zone Garbage Pickup. Well, the sun we're seeing now, we should enjoy it because it's going away, maybe until Sunday. There's an updated forecast. So we've got sun this morning, more clouds are coming, it's going to rain. Get up to 12 degrees as a high today. 6 in the rain tonight, only 8 as a high in the rain tomorrow. And from here, Saturday looks like it's going to be wet now too. Earlier this week, we said, no, Saturday's going to be dry, but that's changed. Could change again. We don't know. -3 right now. We've got 4 minutes to go until we get up to the 8 o'clock news, and we're going to do it with Shania Twain and Billy Currington. It's Party for Two on Country 97 FM.

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1: Good morning. The next city council for Prince George will have its work cut out for them. During last night's meeting, council was presented with a progress update on the business case for the Civic Core District Plan. They were presented with four options to refine and finalize financial and funding considerations for work plan deliverables. These plans included options for 2,000, 4,500, and 6,000 seat arenas. Councillor Trudy Clausen moved to postpone the item into the next council term come November.
2: We should delay this decision, this discussion, until November 30th, so that the new council, after the election period, which will provide us, which naturally provides us with so much time for consultation.
1: The motion to postpone was passed by a narrow 5-4 vote. Nechako Lakes will be getting a new MLA. After serving 21 years in the BC legislature, John Rustad is calling time on his political career. Yesterday, the former leader of the Conservative Party of BC and longtime Nechako Lakes MLA announced he is not seeking re-election in the October 24th provincial election. Four of Premier David Eby's cabinet ministers say they are not going to be running for re-election.
3: Former Finance Minister Brenda Bailey is the fourth member of Premier David Eby's cabinet to say she won't run for re-election. Bailey says she's cancer-free after recently undergoing surgery, and she'll be supporting NDP candidates on the campaign trail. Former Health and Jobs Minister Ravi Kallon, Agriculture Minister Lana Popham, and Emergency Management Minister Kelly Green have also said they won't run for re-election. Emily Joveski, Vista News, Victoria.
1: Prince George RCMP have a suspect in custody. He's believed to have been involved with the vape and cannabis robberies. Police say Emil Youth was arrested on Tuesday and conducted a search warrant at a residence in the city, seizing evidence. RCMP Corporal Jen Cooper says the youth was held in custody overnight prior to appearing in provincial court.
4: Although this is a significant result in the investigation, Prince George RCMP continues to make efforts to identify and locate the remaining suspects.
1: A ribbon-cutting ceremony marked the completion of a new 200-unit, three-building rental community in Prince George. Kelson Group officially opened its Foothills Crossing development at 1755 Foothills Boulevard yesterday. Kelson Group President Jason Fawcett says a sizable project had its challenges, but he's quite pleased with how it all turned out.
5: We did start during COVID, and there were certainly trade shortages. There were some cost pressures all along in the building industry, and I think that's probably been our biggest challenge here, is being able to have enough workers and some of the costs that have been involved to finish the building.
1: The new complex features a gym, along with underground parking and in-suite laundry. Well, if you're planning on making a dump run, you might want to do it in the next few days. Foothills Boulevard Regional Landfill and four Prince George area transfer stations will be closed Tuesday and Wednesday of next week. That's due to construction. The Foothills location is getting a new scale house and office trailer, and the site needs to be closed during the installation. As a result, the Shelley, Vanway, Buckhorn, and Chief Lake Regional Transfer stations will also need to be closed. 19-year-old forward Aiden Foster has been returned to the Prince George Cougars from the Tampa Bay Lightning. He'll be in the Cougars lineup when they play at Seattle Saturday and at Vancouver on Sunday. And on the lighter side, from the sports curmudgeon, Charles Barkley says he played an NBA game in 1992 while intoxicated. His stats from that game 36 years ago included three jumpers, two layups, and one slam drunk. About 8:05. It may get a little worse tomorrow, but you can still have a great one today. I'm Hartley Miller.
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7: Good morning. I'm Carol Gass. It's Thursday, Red Zone Garbage Pickup, and I'm loving the sun we're seeing right now. Too bad it's not sticking around. We're going to see it this morning, and then more clouds and some showers and a high today of 12. Rain tonight down to 6, and rain tomorrow with a high of only 8 degrees for the 25th of September. I know. We know it's coming. It's officially fall and everything, but 8 degrees in the rain, that sounds cold. And we're below zero right now. It's minus 1.
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Good morning. I'm Carol Gass. It's 8:13. Hey, we've got to go for a scroll together in just a few minutes. I hope you can stick around for that. I've got some Russell Dickerson lined up, but first, let's get to that band on her T-shirt. It's the Washboard Union on Country 97 FM.

0: Russell Dickerson on Country 97 FM. Good morning, I'm Carol Gass, and I'd love it if you'd come for this morning's scroll. Let's go.
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0: Good morning. I hope you're having a terrific week. Now, I know there are approximately a gazillion things we could dive into today. World news for one, weather, the mystery of where all your pens go. But I thought we'd tackle something truly enlightening. Like, how many dogs does it take to change a light bulb? For instance, if you asked a golden retriever,
2: the sun is shining, the day is young, we've got our whole lives ahead of us, and you're inside worrying about a stupid burned out light bulb?
0: Then there's the border collie.
3: 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They don't replace any wiring that's not up to code, okay?
0: The dachshund, or wiener dog.
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0: Good morning, I'm Carol Gass. It's 8:24 on Thursday, and we've got some sunshine going on, which is wonderful. Enjoy it. It's going away, apparently. According to Environment Canada, clouds are coming. It's supposed to start raining later today and get up to 12. More rain tonight, down to 6, and then rain tomorrow and 8 degrees. 8. Not warm enough. Minus 1 right now with Jess Moskaluk to help get us to the 8:30 news. 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
1: Good morning. It's going to be up to the next city council to decide the future on the Prince George Civic Core District Plan. During last night's meeting, council was presented with a progress update on the business case for the plan, as well as four options to refine and finalize financial and funding considerations for work plan deliverables. These plans included options for 2,000, 4,500, and 6,000-seat arenas. Councillor Trudy Klassen moved to postpone the item to November, citing the upcoming municipal election to do more consultation. The motion to postpone was passed by a narrow 5-4 vote. After serving 21 years in the BC legislature, John Rustad has decided it is time to put an end to his political career. The former leader of the Conservative Party of BC and longtime Nechako Lakes MLA has announced he will not be seeking re-election in the October 24th provincial election. Prince George RCMP have arrested a male youth believed to be involved in the string of recent robberies involving vape and cannabis stores. According to Mounties, the youth was arrested Tuesday. A search warrant was obtained and executed at a residence in the city, where evidence was located and seized. They add the youth was held in custody before appearing in provincial court yesterday. Mounties note this is a significant result in the investigation, but are still working to identify and locate the remaining suspects. Prince George RCMP are seeking the public's help in locating 41-year-old Amanda Blaine Ketlow. Police say Ketlow is wanted on two counts of assault and two counts of possession of stolen property under $5,000. Mounties note Ketlow is considered dangerous and should not be approached. The Kelson Group marked the completion of its three-building, 199-suite apartment complex in Prince George. Yesterday, there was a ribbon-cutting ceremony at Foothills Crossing at 1755 Foothills Boulevard. Kelson Group President Jason Fawcett says it was a successful completion of a vision that took several years to complete.
2: It's taken us a little over 4 years, and it's been a lot of work, but we are very pleased with how it's turned out. We're very proud that the response, the buildings are very full. We're just very proud to now own, and we will continue to own these buildings for many years.
1: 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The first Canadian Kennel Sprinter event, hosted by the Prince George Kennel Club, is set for Friday through Sunday at the Ice Oval, behind CN Center. It's a free family event and has dog sprint for 100 meters chasing a lure and is timed with the dog earning points towards their CKC Sprinters title. 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I'm Hartley Miller.
3: Thanks, Hart. Good morning. I'm Carol Gass. It's 8:34 on Thursday. It's Red Zone Garbage Pickup, and it's a beautiful

0: beautiful morning in Prince George. Lots of sunshine and blue sky. That is not staying. Apparently, we're going to see clouds. We're going to see some showers, and 12 degrees is a high. Then overnight, rain and 6, and then rain and 8 for tomorrow. Minus 1 right now.
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0: Dallas Smith on Country 97 FM. Good morning. I'm Carol Gass. It's 8:40. We're having a good time this morning. Sorry to put you on hold, my friend. What's going on?
1: Yeah, just cruising along, listening to you like I often do, and wondering if I could call in and ask for a request.
0: You always can. Is everything okay?
1: Yeah, everything's okay. It's just, it's been one of those weeks where, you know, I'm old. I'm 56, and I've never considered becoming an alcoholic. And this week has made me consider becoming an alcoholic. It's one of those weeks where, yeah. So I started my morning off with a guy calling me up and screaming at me and calling me all kinds of vulgar names. And I had to ask him who he was.
0: Oh, no.
1: And turns out that he called the wrong person.
0: What?
1: Yeah, wrong number. Sorry. But yeah, after he screamed at me for 5 minutes and told me that I should be dead. And yeah.
0: Wow.
1: And I'm finally like, who are you? And it's been one of those weeks. I've had like just weird stuff every day this week. Sunday, Monday, Tuesday, Wednesday, and now Thursday.
0: I would think in the playbook of life, it would probably be a good idea to make sure you've got the right person on the phone before you start that kind of diatribe.
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0: Good morning, I'm Carol Gass. If you were listening and you heard the phone call I just got off of, some guy has been having quite the week, wanted to call up for a request. Turns out, wants to hear some Terry Clark, and I'm thinking, what Terry Clark song? Well, after the week he's had, I'm going to give him I Want to Do It All. It's Terry Clark on Country 97 FM, because it seems like he's living it all this week.

0: Do you like that song? It's the latest from Riley Green. Think As You Drunk on Country 97 FM. Actually, he sounds pretty almost sober to me. Anyways, I don't know if you know, but this weekend is another packed weekend with a lot of things going on, like a lot. For instance, did you know that this coming Sunday, the 45th annual Christmas Toy Run is coming back for the Salvation Army? It is. And so what you can do, you don't have to ride a motorcycle, no problem. Other people are going to do that for you. That's definitely true. But what they're doing is they're looking for toys. So bring a gift for a child or a teenager. You can warm up with hot chocolate, and you can join the parade by being part of it. Like I say, either lining the streets or whatever. It really is a family tradition. A lot of people participate, and it's going to be an awful lot of fun. So where is it? Well, round about 11 o'clock, you can arrive at the CN Center. You can give your toy there and that kind of stuff. At 11:30, that's when the chili is going to be broken out. And then it's going to be riding at 1 p.m. sharp. So if you're thinking to yourself, what are we doing this weekend? There's an awful lot going on to participate in it. And the 45th annual Toy Run is just one of those things.
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0: Good morning, I'm Carol Gass. It's 8:55 on Thursday, and we've got some sun going on. Lovely. Now, according to Environment Canada, some clouds are coming for us and some rain as well. Now, it's going to get to 12 degrees as a high. Certainly, if you're wearing shorts right now, I'm shaking my head in disbelief at you. But anyways, 6 degrees in the rain tonight, and then tomorrow, rain and 8 degrees. Well, finally, we've climbed out of the minus section, because that's where we've been pretty much all morning, and we're sitting at the zero mark, waiting to get warmer than that. That's for sure. Well, we'll heat things up with one of my very favorite Keith Urban songs. I don't know what about you, but I love this one. It's John Cougar, John Deere, John 316 on Country 97 FM.

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1: Good morning. The next city council for Prince George will have its work cut out for them. During last night's meeting, council was presented with a progress update on the business case for the Civic Corps district plan. They were presented with four options to refine and finalize financial and funding considerations for work plan deliverables. These plans included options for 2,000, 4,500, and 6,000 seat arenas. Councillor Trudy Clausen moved to postpone the item into the next council term come November.
2: We should delay this decision, this discussion, until November 30th, so that the new council, after the election period, which will provide us, which naturally provides us with so much time for consultation.
1: The motion to postpone was passed by a narrow 5-4 vote. Nechako Lakes will be getting a new MLA. After serving 21 years in the BC legislature, John Rustad is calling time on his political career. Yesterday, the former leader of the Conservative Party of BC and longtime Nechako Lakes MLA announced he is not seeking re-election in the October 24th provincial election. Four of Premier David Eby's cabinet ministers say they are not going to be running for re-election.
3: Former Finance Minister Brenda Bailey is the fourth member of Premier David Eby's cabinet to say she won't run for re-election. Bailey says she's cancer-free after recently undergoing surgery, and she'll be supporting NDP candidates on the campaign trail. Former Health and Jobs Minister Ravi Kallon, Agriculture Minister Lana Popham, and Emergency Management Minister Kelly Green have also said they won't run for re-election. Emily Joveski, Vista News, Victoria.
1: Sheldon Clare, who's been the MLA for Prince George North Cariboo for the past couple of years, says he will again be the Conservative candidate in the provincial election. Now, there was some speculation online that may not be the case, as he was a staunch supporter of Carrie Lynn Finley, who was ousted as party leader. Clare says it was never in doubt for him.
4: Never came up with anything I was party to. I saw online that all the pundits were running around making speculative comments, but that never came up with me.
1: Clare adds what happened with Finley was unfortunate, and while he may have done a few things differently than her, he makes no apologies for endorsing her. Prince George RCMP have a suspect in custody. He's believed to have been involved with the vape and cannabis robberies. Police say a male youth was arrested on Tuesday and conducted a search warrant at a residence in the city, seizing evidence. RCMP Corporal Jen Cooper says the youth was held in custody overnight prior to appearing in provincial court.
5: Although this is a significant result in the investigation, Prince George RCMP continues to make efforts to identify and locate the remaining suspects.
1: The Prince George community can shred their documents with Northern BC Crime Stoppers drive-through fall community shredded event. The organization says it gives community members an opportunity to shred personal or important documents. The Shredded event is set for Saturday at PGSS from 10 a.m. to 2 p.m. 19-year-old forward Aiden Foster has been returned to the Prince George Cougars from the Tampa Bay Lightning. He'll be in the Cougars lineup when they play at Seattle Saturday and at Vancouver on Sunday. Get news alerts, direct your inbox. 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I'm Hartley Miller.
6: Thanks, Hart. Good morning, I'm Carol Gass, just about 9:04 on Thursday. Now, I am just cross-referencing the Environment Canada forecast with the weather app on my phone. Now, they both agree on today and tomorrow. Some sun, some cloud today. We're seeing some nice sun right now. Some showers later and a high of 12 degrees. Tonight, they agree it's going to rain, get down to 6. Tomorrow, it's going to rain with a high of only 8. The disagreement comes on Saturday. Environment Canada now saying that Saturday it's going to rain and get up to 11. Now, earlier this week, they were saying it was going to be dry and sunny both days. And my weather app says, don't worry about Saturday. Saturday is still going to be sunny and dry. Environment Canada says no. I guess we'll have to wait and see. It's 1 right now.
0: You might start your day with a great cup of coffee. We like to start every hour with great music.

0: Jackson Dean with Heavens to Betsy on Country 97 FM. Good morning, I'm Carol Guess. Can we talk about election signs for a second? Because apparently the municipal election strategy this year is, if one sign is good, 10,000 must be better. Have you driven down Tyner lately? There's so many signs packed together, I'm not sure that they're not reproducing. Who's running? I have no idea. And I can't imagine if you drive fast. Here's my question. If you're candidate number 37 and you're putting your sign beside 400 other signs, who sees that? Seriously, if I were a campaign strategist, I'd be tempted to test a completely different theory. Forget the city within a city of signs on Tyner. I'd find some lonely little boulevard on the far side of town, one sign, all by itself. No competition, no visual clutter, just one glorious sign standing there proudly saying, "Hey, remember me?" Because when everybody goes big, maybe the real power move is going where nobody else is. I mean, if you're standing in a crowd of 500 people all shouting your name at the same time, does anybody hear you? I mean, come on, the purpose of a sign is to stand out. If it's buried in a crowd of 300 other signs, congratulations. You are good at camouflage.
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0: Brody on Country 97 FM. Good morning. I'm Carol Gass. I don't know if you heard the phone call I got earlier today, but one thing is for sure. In 2026, a good attitude and coping skills are definitely needed. And this guy had both.
1: Yeah, just cruise along, listen to you like I often do, and wondered if I could call in and ask for a request.
0: You always can. Is everything okay?
1: Yeah, everything's okay. It's just, it's been one of those weeks where, you know, I mean, I'm old. I'm 56, and I've never considered becoming an alcoholic. And this week has made me consider becoming an alcoholic. It's one of those weeks where, yeah. So I started my morning off with a guy calling me up and screaming at me and calling me all kinds of vulgar names. And I had to ask him who he was.
0: Oh, no.
1: And it turns out that he called the wrong person.
0: What?
1: Yeah, wrong number. Sorry. But yeah, after he screamed at me for 5 minutes and told me that I should be dead. And yeah.
0: Wow.
1: And I'm finally like, who are you? And it's been one of those weeks. I've had like just weird stuff every day this week. Sunday, Monday, Tuesday, Wednesday, and now Thursday.
0: I would think in the playbook of life, it would probably be a good idea to make sure you've got the right person on the phone before you start that kind of diatribe.
1: Yeah. Yep.
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0: That's Stephen Lee Olson with Bigger Than This Town on Country 97 FM. 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
0: 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Shouting out my friend who gave me a call not that long ago to tell me about the crazy week they've had and really demonstrate that with a good attitude and some coping skills, you can get through it. I like your attitude, mister. I think I'll shout out everyone who's trying to make a difference for the city of Prince George right now. I mean, you know, you might not agree with their platform, but at least they're putting themselves forward in terms of the municipal election coming up on October 17th. So thanks for believing in the process and believing in yourself to make a difference here. And on that shout out, I'm going to take my leave. But listen, play safe, have fun today. I'll be back tomorrow morning at 6 a.m. It'll be Friday. Woo! And we'll tackle it together, okay? Talk to you then.
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1: We're creeping up on 10 o'clock. It's Thursday morning. I'm Colton Hoppy, and it sounds like there's going to be some more rentals coming into Prince George. Perfect if you're looking for a new place. Brendan Palu has that for you over on mypgnow.com. Looking outside, we're handling Thursday. 12, it's the daytime high. Might be seeing the clouds roll in a little more as our morning pushes along. Might see some chance of rain this afternoon. Right now, outside of some fog and that brisk fall air, we're sitting pretty good. We're sitting at 2 with some sun and cloud around Prince George.
0: We've come to the conclusion there's never too much country.
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We're chucking it back to 2014 with Little Big Town for that one. It's Day Drinking on Country 97 FM. Talk about managing to squeeze every drop of summer into a song that's barely 3 minutes long. That's exactly what Little Big Town did when they released their sixth studio album. And of course, Day Drinking being one of the lead singles off the album. And it's also saying less is more in a writing room sometimes. The reason I say that is because that's how Day Drinking came to be. Just playing guitars, writing lyrics, and having a couple of beverages. But here's the crazy part. This wasn't really one they were focusing on. It was a throwaway project that the producer brought back and said, you guys should really record this. I guess sometimes your best work and ideas come from just relaxing instead of thinking full steam ahead. We're on to Thursday. We're waiting for it to warm up. We're still sitting at 2, so it's a little icy to be starting your day. Here's Sasha, Country 97 FM.

0: Chris Jansen on your Thursday morning. You're listening to Country 97 FM. I'm Colton Hoppies, 1014. Sunny to start our day off, but holy, was that some frost we woke up to this morning. Kind of happy I had my scraper in my car and not hiding in the garage somewhere. We're going to be talking a lot about today. What lives in your car year-round? Because let's face it, Northern BC, unpredictable. You kind of need to have everything on you at all given time. Going to give you another chance to win a family four-pack of Kodiak's tickets to the Clayliton A game here on Saturday against Kamloops. And we're taking entries over on our text line as well to get your hands on a pair of those Mudbog tickets for Sunday. We got a lot to get through. It's Thursday. Let's get after it.
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0: Brayden King on Country 97 FM. I'm Colton Hoppy, 1027. It's Thursday morning, and we are officially well into fall here now, especially how we woke up this morning. I just picture it is pure on football time. I mean, we have the Grey Cup on our TV in about a month and a half here now. That's why I'm looking at it. We now know who is going to be playing the halftime show, and it swings in our favor as a country artist down in Calgary. We're going to talk about it right after Riley Green. 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

0: Change my mind. It's Riley Green, Country 97 FM. I'm Colton Hoppy. We now know who is doing the Grey Cup halftime show in Calgary on the 15th of November. This one's gonna be good. The James Barker Band, they are kicking everything off prior to the game starting up. They're gonna be the first dose of entertainment. It's perfect for a Sunday afternoon. Then we get a little bit of Canadian country rock royalty, we'll call them, Blue Rodeo. They are getting their squeeze as well. Riley Green, he is going to be the halftime performer. Frankly, I love it. It's a perfect fit for Calgary. Might be the last Grey Cup ever at McMahon Stadium. I'm just starting to wonder already, what are we going to get from the mashups of songs that Riley Green's going to do with that limited time the halftime show stage gets? I know we're going to be hearing Think As You Drunk, maybe Change My Mind. Does he do an Ella Langley song and bring her out by surprise? That's the big question.
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Paul Brandt here on your Thursday morning. It's I'm Gonna Fly, Country 97 FM. I'm Colton Hoppy. It's 10:40. We're working our way towards a high of 12 today, so it's a little on the bitey, frosty side this morning. But the good news is, weekend not looking horrible. Let's go that way. We're looking at Sunday because Sunday is going to be full of mud and fun. I'll tell you all about it right after Owen Reeling. Right now, it's new Luke Bryan. It's Country and She Knows It. Country 97 FM.

0: Oh, and reeling a little bit of love, hey, love on your Thursday morning. I'm Colton Hoppy here with you, hanging out, and we are most definitely barreling towards the weekend in a hurry. It's already Thursday, and I'm looking ahead to Sunday because you're going to want to be out at Nitro Motorsports Park because Bearded Boggers, they are doing the Mud Bogs Saturday, Sunday, and I have got one more pair of wristbands up for grabs via the text line 562-9797. All you got to do, text that keyword BOG, B-O-G, to 562-9797. Tim Gavin, he'll be drawing somebody later this afternoon, and you never know. You might be taking in some Mud Bog action Sunday, and of course, nothing beats watching trucks eat through the mud with engines that are way too big for them. It's great.
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1: Good morning. I'm Brendan Palou. 2 decades is enough for John Westand. The longtime Nechako Lakes MLA and former leader of the BC Conservatives is not seeking re-election this fall, ending his run in the legislature. After being removed from the BC Liberals in 2022 over social media posts questioning climate science, Rustad joined the Conservatives a year later. He became leader and steered the party from under 2% of the popular vote to winning 44 seats in the 2024 provincial election, making them the official opposition. Rustad was ousted as party leader in December and replaced by Carolyn Finley, who stepped down on Sunday following a rocky four-month tenure. From property taxes to sidewalks and public transportation, Prince George mayoral candidate Ernesto Caranto has no shortage of ideas to make the northern capital a more functional city. In an interview with MyPGNow, Caranto says the city also needs better sidewalks and more portable washrooms when people are out and about.
2: It's no sidewalk. And then I went to the city. I said, look, how come here in Prince George is no sidewalk? And then go to the park, Canal Hill Park. Go up there. The toilet is only one and closed. So, you know, it sounds a joke.
1: Now, Caranto's biggest idea is to see a bullet train between here and Vancouver be constructed.
2: Maybe 3 hours. You'll be there in Vancouver. So if you have an appointment to doctor or the hospital, you can come back during the night. You don't lose the day. So tomorrow morning, you can work again.
1: Caranto is one of 9 people in the running for the mayor's chair in the October 17th civic election. Prince George's next city council already has their work cut out for them. During last night's meeting, city council was presented with a progress update on the business case for the plan. They were also presented with 4 options to refine and finalize financial and funding considerations for work plan deliverables. These plans included options for a 2,000, 4,500, and even a 6,000-seat arenas. Councillor Trudy Clausen moved to postpone the item into the next council term in November.
3: We should delay this decision, this discussion, until November 30th, so that the new council, after the election period, which will provide us, which naturally provides us with so much time for consultation.
1: The motion to postpone was passed with a narrow 5-4 vote, with Ramsey opposed, as well as councillors Garth Frizzell, Kyle Sampson, and Susan Scott. The municipal election is still 3 weeks away, but one of the trustee spots up for grabs within SD57 has been determined. Tiana Klein was acclaimed for the McKenzie spot, according to a social media post from the school board. She has a background in politics and advocacy work that began in Alberta, serving on many parent advisory councils. Since moving to McKenzie, Klein has served on the board of the Chamber of Commerce and is a Sparks leader while also sitting on the Youth Wellness Society. General Election Day is set for October 17th. Be the first to know. Get news alerts directly to your inbox by signing up at mypgnow.com.
4: Thank you very much there, Brendan. Good morning. I'm Colton Hoppy. Just after 11 o'clock, 12 the daytime high we're chasing. Might be seeing a little bit of rain this afternoon. The clouds, they might roll in a little heavier. But we're really feeling that fall weather here today. 6 and sunshine around Prince George right now. Anything on the roads you see, I should know about. 250-562-9797. We're currently sitting at 6.
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Easton Corbin here on Country 97 FM. A little more country than that. I'm Colton Hoppe here with you Thursday morning, 12 minutes past 11. Got a call over on the Country 97 FM phone line, 250-562-9797. Got a bear out heading west by Western Acres. Not quite sure what side of the road the bear wants to be on, so just be careful if you're going through that neck of the woods. You got a young bear trying to make its way across the highway. If you see a Yogi Bear trying to cross, give him room to cross. It's Josh Ross. It's Hate How You Look, Country 97 FM.

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1: It's Josh Ross here on Country 97 FM. I'm Colton Hoppy here with you, quarter after 11 on your Thursday morning. We are well into fall. We're starting to put away our summer goodies, pull out the fall, early winter stuff. That doesn't really extend to your car, I've found, however, because I was going through the trunk of my car. I have got stuff for all four seasons hiding in there. My golf clubs still live in there. Pretty sure I've got winter boots that were living in there when it was 30 above this summer. It's just storage on wheels. That's how I look at it. But I am happy I never pulled my snow brush out of my car during the summer, because holy smokes, did we need that this morning, scraping off our windshield, first good frost around Prince George overnight. Well, that's what I want to kind of dive into here throughout the 11 o'clock hour. What lives in your car year-round? You might not ever use it, but it's there if you need it. 250-562-9797. What takes up space in your car year-round?
2: 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Am I saying that? Colton Hoppe, Hope, Colton Hoppe. 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
7: 20 minutes after 11, I'm Colton Hoppy. Thursday morning, we're talking all about what lives in your car year-round, because, surprise to me, I found my snow brush in there this morning. Kind of needed that to scrape off my windshield. But what about yourself? What lives in your car year-round? 250-562-9797. It's Dirk Bentley. 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

There's Cameron Whitcomb's latest. It's Kingdom of Fear, Country 97 FM. I'm Colton Hoppe here with you Thursday morning. We're talking all about what lives in your vehicle year-round, because let's face it, we all have the odd goodie hiding in our car that shouldn't be there in the middle of winter. Apparently, I'm not the only one who leaves their snow brush in their vehicle for year-round purposes. Yes, we're going to start needing it now because you guys start scraping the windshield off. Soon comes with it the snow flying, and in the next couple of months, we're not thinking about that, however. But the flip side to having your snow brush in your vehicle year-round, look at it this way. You got the ultimate northern multi-tool. You can clean off the leaves, you can clean off the dust, and you can ice your windshields. It's Tucker Wetmore, Country 97 FM.

0: Alex Smith's Timeless Country 97 FM. I'm Colton Hoppy. It's Thursday morning, 11:33. We're talking all about what lives in your car year-round, because let's face it, you're going to start throwing your winter gear back in the car in the next couple of weeks. As much as you don't want to do that, my snow brush, it just lives in there year-round. It's a multi-tool at this point for me. And over on our Facebook page, Today's Best Country 97 FM, a lot of you leave your snow brush in the vehicle year-round because you never know when you're going to need it. Although a few of you have been pulling the life experience move on this one. I'm the worst when it comes to using windshield wiper fluid. I will go through a bottle on, I don't know, a couple of hour drive and never think to have a second bottle handy. The fact that you have the backup bottle sitting in the trunk waiting for you when you're ready to go, I'm going to have to steal that one from you. That's a good one to have on hand. What about yourself? 250-562-9797. What lives in your car year-round?
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0: I'm not gonna not.
1: There's a wreck clause. It's not gonna not. Country 97 FM. I'm Colton Hoppy. We're talking all about what lives in your car year-round because I was very happy I didn't have to do the credit card scraper this morning. My snow brush sitting right where I left it in the trunk where I've had it since April. And I'm not the only one who has left their snow brush in the car. A lot of us over on today's Best Country 97 FM's Facebook page definitely been leaving the snow brush in there all season long. It's good for more than just clearing snow off the car. But there's one thing that I should probably start leaving in my car. We're going to talk about it right after Nate Smith, Country 97 FM.

0: Nate Smith on Country 97 FM. Fix what you didn't break. I'm Colton Hoppe here with you, 11:47, Thursday morning. We're talking all about what lives in the trunk of your car year-round. I was lucky enough to not have to replace a snow brush already this year. Many of us fuel in the same way, scraping off our windshields this morning. But this just goes outside the realm of the winter gear, the summer gear. It's something that is always there for you, just in case. Because Jared, him and I think a lot alike, although I haven't done this here in northern BC yet. Have your fishing rod, a small tackle box, and a knife handy. You never know when you're going to get the urge to go fishing, especially before the lakes start freezing over.
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1: Good afternoon, I'm Brendan Palou. 2 decades is enough for John Rustad. The longtime Nechako Lakes MLA and former leader of the BC Conservatives is not seeking re-election this fall, ending his run in the legislature. After being removed from the BC Liberals in 2022 over social media posts questioning climate science, Rustad joined the Conservatives a year later. He became leader and steered the party from under 2% of the popular vote to winning 44 seats in the 2024 provincial election, making them the official opposition. Rustad was ousted as party leader in December and replaced by Carolyn Finley, who stepped down on Sunday following a rocky 4-month tenure. From property taxes to sidewalks and public transportation, Prince George mayoral candidate Ernesto Caranto has no shortage of ideas to make the northern capital a more functional city. In an interview with MyPGNow.com, Caranto says his biggest idea is to see a bullet train between here and Vancouver be constructed.
2: Maybe 3 hours, you'll be there in Vancouver. So if you have an appointment to doctor or the hospital, you can come back during the night. You do lose the day. So tomorrow morning, you can work again.
1: Caranto was one of 9 people in the running for the mayor's chair in the October 17th civic election. Prince George's next city council already has the work cut out for them. During last night's meeting, city council was presented with a progress update on the business case for the plan. They were all presented with 4 options to refine and finalize financial and funding considerations for work plan deliverables. These plans included options for a 2,000, 4,500, and 6,000 seat arenas. Councillor Trudy Clausen moved to postpone the item into the next council term in November.
3: We should delay this decision, this discussion, until November 30th, so that the new council, after the election period, which will provide us, which naturally provides us with so much time for consultation.
1: The motion to postpone was passed with a narrow 5-4 vote, with Ramsey opposed, as well as councillors Garth Frizzell, Kyle Sampson, and Susan Scott. And the municipal election is still 3 weeks away, but one of the trustee spots up for grabs within School District 57 has been determined. Tiana Klein was acclaimed for the McKenzie spot, according to a social media post from the school board. She has a background in politics and advocacy work that began in Alberta, serving on many parent advisory councils. General election day is set for October the 17th. Be the first to know. Get news alerts directly to your inbox by signing up at mypgnow.com.
4: Thank you there, Brendan. Good afternoon. I'm Colton Hoppy. Just after 12 o'clock, 12's the daytime high. The sun is going to be going away the next couple of hours. Might be seeing some rain later on this afternoon into the evening, where we are going to drop off to a low of 6 overnight. Tomorrow, looking pretty gray around Prince George for our Friday. 8 the daytime high, and they're calling for showers off and on throughout. Right now, we're hanging on to that last little bit of sunshine. We're sitting at 9 degrees around PG, and we're going to start your hour off with Thomas Rhett.
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We're tossing her back to 1993 with arguably the greatest mullet in country music. It's Joe Diffie, John Deere Green, Country 97 FM. Love songs are everywhere in the world of country music. They're a part of the very fabric of it, but leave it to Joe to put the farmer's touch on it with the John Deere Green paint job, because nothing says romance like tractor paint on the old town water tower. When you think about it, that's the grand gesture of the 70s and the 80s, climbing all the way up just to leave one display with the very potential of falling off said water tower. Joe, however, he set something in motion with John Deere Green, because he set up a three-song story which would follow with Pickup Man and Prop Me Up Beside the Jukebox. And they say there's no storytelling in country music. The James Barker Band, they're going to be your Grey Cup kickoff concert. It's Somebody I Know, Country 97 FM.

0: There's Morgan Wallen and Ella Langley teaming up. It's I Can't Love You Anymore, Country 97 FM. I'm Colton Hoppe here with you Thursday afternoon. Have you noticed this? Walking through the grocery stores, let's call it the last 2 weeks here now. Everything fall is really starting to show up. We've had pumpkins on display because jack-o'-lanterns, pumpkin pie season, that is officially here, not to mention pumpkin soup. It's something that comes with the territory, however, though, because I was grocery shopping Sunday. I almost had to do a triple take because I saw these sitting at the front doors. The Halloween candy boxes, they are officially now on sale, meaning you can load up to make sure your house is the most desired one on October 31st. That being said, I think it's a good thing they're selling the candy now because like every year when Halloween comes around, you got to sample what you're handing out to the kids, right?
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1: There's John Party's Boots Off, Country 97 FM. I'm Colton Hoppe here with you Thursday afternoon. You still got time to text in that keyword football to get yourself a family four-pack of Kodiak's tickets for their Clayley Tenay Memorial game on Saturday, taking on the Kamloops Broncos. All you got to do, text me the word football to 562-9797. Drawing someone for those after 1 o'clock. 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

0: Whiskey in a Teacup. I had a Dean Brody, Country 97 FM. I'm Colton Hoppy. We're talking about the Halloween candy already in stores because apparently September 20th was when they started selling it. I don't know. I don't grocery shop very often. But I'm noticing already they are bringing out the heavy hitters of the variety boxes that you're going to be slinging in about a month's time here now. Have I bought any to sample? No, I don't want that in the house because that's going to become my diet for the next month is Halloween candy. I know it doesn't expire, but just the fact that it's there and it's tempting me, not the best thing to have in the house for at least myself right now. I haven't seen the variety packs from Cadbury here yet. You know, the Crispy Crunch, the Crunchy, the Caramilk ones. Because if those start popping up in stores in the next few weeks, this is a very, very different conversation.
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I'm Colton Hoppe. Just remember, you still have time to get that keyword BOG, B-O-G, to our text line at 562-9797. Chance to score yourself a pair of Sunday wristbands for the Bearded Boggers Mud Bogging event at Nitro Motorsports Park this weekend. Make sure you get that in, because Tim Gavin, he is going to be doing the draw on that just a little bit later on this afternoon. Here's Gore Bamford. It's the Drink Along song, Country 97 FM.

0: He has got so much energy when he is on stage. If you saw him at Rodeo PG's dance night that Saturday, it's the Drink Along song, Country 97 FM. I'm Colton Hoppy, Halloween candy. It's officially hit the store shelves, at least in the small variety boxes. You know, the finger-long chocolate bars, we call them. I am still waiting for the big heavy hitters to start coming out. Of course, I am talking the value packs of full-size chocolate bars. Are we talking about Halloween a month early? Yeah, we kind of are. But the fact that it's already out, it's putting it into the back of our minds to load up on Halloween candy before every single person in your neighborhood is doing the exact same thing because they panicked and forgot. The only thing I'm going to recommend, if you have a busy household, hide the Halloween candy, but leave a note of where you left it, because nothing sucks more than replacing candy the night before Halloween.
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1: 12:58, it's your Thursday afternoon. I'm Colton Hoppe, and there's going to be a new face leading the Chaco Lakes into the election. We got that story over on mypgnow.com, Emily Joveski with that. Looking outside, we're handling the back half of Thursday. 12, it's still the daytime high. It is going to be getting cloudier as the afternoon rolls along, but right now, we're still sitting pretty good. It's 8 around Prince George. Anything on the roads that you see, 562-9797.
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0: Today's best country.

He opened for Dallas Smith about a year ago here now over at the CN Center. It's Brock Phillips. It's something else. Country 97 FM. I'm Colton Hoppy. It's 10 after 1. Still a sunshiny Thursday out there, although cool is what we're dealing with weather-wise. We were talking a lot about what do you leave in your car year-round because you're always going to use it. I think there's one thing that I should probably start leaving in my car a lot more often because I'm the odd person out on this. We'll talk about it right after Tim and the Glory Boys. Country 97 FM.

0: Him and the Glory Boys, Country 97 FM. I'm Colton Hoppy. Thursday afternoon, we spent a lot of today talking about what lives in your car year-round. This all stems off me not having to go find my ice scraper this morning because it was sitting next to my golf clubs in my car. I know, what a contrast of things for the seasons. But there's one thing that I don't do. I probably should start doing this because I look like a dummy every time I go into the grocery store. Load up the grocery cart with all the stuff I need to get me through the next week, week and a half max. I forget bags every single time, which leads me to buying more bags, taking them home, throwing them in the big bag of bags we have in the closet, and then promptly forgetting them again, starting that vicious cycle all over again. That is one thing we should all just start doing here now in 2026. We know plastic's not coming back. Just leave the bags in the car.
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It's Get the Drinkin' Country 97 FM. I'm Colton Hoppy here with you Thursday afternoon. You still have time to get your entries in over on our text line at 562-9797. Score yourself a pair of Sunday wrist passes to the Mud Boggers. All you got to do, text BOG to 562-9797. Tim Gavin drawing that this afternoon. It's Aaron Goodvin, Country 97 FM. And

0: is Aaron Goodwin's Lonely Drum, Country 97 FM. How good was he at the Kick the Dust Up for Hospice Festival back in August? I'm Colton Hopper. You're listening to Country 97 FM. Big topic of the day is what lives in your car year-round, because we're getting into that time of year where you still have some summer stuff living in there. The golf clubs might be there to try and squeeze in one more round, but you're also getting ready for winter and everything that comes along with that. This comes off of me finding my snow brush in there this morning, scraping the windshield off, and realizing, sick, I don't got to go and dig through the garage at 7:30 in the morning to find that. And something I never thought about, Carol brings us up over on our Facebook page, a seatbelt cutter, gloves, and a hammer. Basically your own break-in or break-out kit if you direly need to get in or out of your vehicle in an emergency, because it's 2026. Cars are basically full-on lockboxes here now. If you need a way into them and you don't have your keys on you, a window is way better than a brand new car.
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It's Hillbilly Highway, Country 97 FM. I'm Colton Hoppe. We're just about buttoned up, done with the day. Got to get you squared away with what Tim Gavin has coming up for you, which we're going to do on the other side of High Valley. It's Fools, Country 97 FM.

0: There's High Valley, Country 97 FM. I'm Colton Hoppy. We're done with the day with me here, at least. I'm out the door. We're going to go enjoy a little bit of sunshine before those clouds start rolling in the next couple of hours. But I'm not leaving you solo. Tim Gavin taking their throne from 2 to 6, running you through the rest of the workday. Chances to win family four-pack of Kodiak's tickets to this Saturday's Cleveland 10A game coming up against Kamloops. As well, going to have one more chance to enter in to win a pair of those wristbands for the Mud Bogs out at Nitro Motorsports Park on Sunday. Text that keyword for football to get some Kodiak's tickets potentially, and the word bog for Mud Bogger tickets. I'm back with you 10 o'clock tomorrow morning. Enjoy the rest of your Thursday. Catching up soon.
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1: Hey, good afternoon and happy Thursday. I'm Tim Gavin. And now with two elections on the horizon, feels like we are just getting double the election news now because of it. And included with that, former BC Conservative leader John Rustad has chosen to not seek re-election this fall. You can find out more details over on myprincegeorgenow.com. Looking outside, it is sunny. It is gorgeous. Not quite that hot out, but you know what? Still pretty decent for this time of year. 13 degrees around Prince George.
0: Classics and class acts from sunrise to sunset. 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

Going right to back to the beginning in 1991, Brooks and Dunn with their debut single off of their debut album of the same name, Brand New Man, on Country 97 FM. Yes, this iconic 90s country classic has officially turned 35 as of the middle of August. And back in 1991, this was a time of transition in the music industry. I mean, country music becoming way more popular in 1991, but also it was a time when people were transitioning away from vinyl and strictly over to CDs. But because the tables have turned, Brooks and Dunn are making up for lost time to celebrate the 35th anniversary of their debut album. It is now available on vinyl for the first time ever in about a month. And they're doing signed copies on their website for about $72. And you know what? I'd pay for that on vinyl. The pressing looks great. Really excited to add that to my shelf at some point. That is your throwback track brought to you by the Black Clover Pub. Hope you're having a great Thursday so far. Washboard Union, Country 97 FM.

0: Jade Eagleson on Country 97 FM. Hey, good afternoon and happy Thursday. I'm Tim Gavin. It is 2:14, 13 degrees and sunny outside. Really nice out right now, but this morning I thought that the weather was kind of rude. Now, waking up, seeing frost on the ground, looking at the current temperature early when I was waking up at about 6 a.m., seeing a minus there. Yeah, not exactly what I was hoping to wake up to in September. Plus, did you also have to scrape off your windshield for the first time in a long time this morning? I had to. I mean, you know, I had my scraper in my car for like a week beforehand, but I still wasn't expecting to actually use it yet.
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0: Right now it's 2:17, 13 degrees outside. Hope you're having a great afternoon. But you know what might make it a little bit better? Having some tickets for this weekend's football game. It's a Clatlay-Tenay Kodiaks playing over at Massage Place Stadium on Saturday. Final home game of the season, by the way. If you want to win a four-pack of tickets, all you got to do, just text the keyword football to 250-562-9797. Going to be picking a winner a little bit later on this afternoon. By the way, did you guys go see this guy over at the CN Center earlier this week playing with Default? It was great. Dallas Smith, Country 97 FM.

0: next, girl?
1: Carly Pierce on Country 97 FM. You know, it's 2:23, 14 degrees. Looks like it's a pretty decent Thursday outside. I hope you're enjoying your day today. Also hope that you've got your 50-50 tickets for the Hospice Dream Home 50-50. Right now, that jackpot is at $238,950, which means that if you won this, the winner would take home just under $120,000. But you know what? I think we can bump those numbers up and keep supporting Hospice while we're at it. HospiceDreamHome.ca.
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0: Josh Stumpf on Country 97 FM. Hey, I'm Tim Gavin. Hope you're having a great Thursday. And I kind of feel like today might be the unofficial end of gardening season, especially with all the frost that we woke up to this morning. I mean, scraping off my car windshield and looking over into my garden, anything that was still kind of hanging out in there. Yeah, after the frost that happened overnight, there is pretty much nothing left. But you know what? I still got a few things of potatoes that are still waiting underground. I'm finally excited to have an excuse to harvest those and see exactly how many I'm going to have to eat over the next few weeks.
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0: Feels like taking a vacation for 4 minutes. Zach Brown Band Toes on Country 97 FM. 244, 14 degrees. I'm Tim Gavin. Really hope you're having a good Thursday so far. And I can't believe that we are already 1 week away from September already coming to a close. I mean, one of my favorite months of the whole year, but it just goes by quick. And with that, there's a pretty big deadline coming up, and we'll talk about that coming up in just a few minutes.
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0: Jess Moskaluk on Country 97 FM. Hey, how's it going? I'm Tim Gavin. You having a good Thursday so far? I mean, we're into one of my favorite months of the year. I love September. But the worst part about it is that it just flies by. There's just so much going on at once. And with the end of September coming up, it also means that it's time for a deadline. Now, I wouldn't blame you if you did this exactly when it's supposed to start. I'm going to wait myself. But for a lot of highways, for a lot of people, need to switch over the all seasons back over the winter tires at some point. I'm probably going to wait a little bit. Mostly because it's still pretty decent outside. But also, well, I'm a bit of a procrastinator too, and it's going to take a couple weeks to get into the shop to switch them over anyways.
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1: Good afternoon, I'm Brendan Paldew. Progress is being made on renovations at the Aquatic Center. City Council was presented with an update report on the renovations during last night's meeting. Now, according to the report, upcoming work includes a roofing demolition, incoming water service replacement, and concrete reinstatement at structural columns. The facility closed on January 1st of this year for the renovations, which come with a budget of $37 million. It'll be up to the next Prince George City Council to decide on the future of the Civic Core District Plan. During last night's meeting, City Council was presented with a progress update on the business case for the plan, as well as four options to refine and finalize financial and funding considerations for work plan deliverables. These plans included options for a 2,000, 4,500, and 6,000 seat arenas. Councillor Corey Ramsey put forward a mix of two of the options, saying now is the time to get it started.
2: I think this is just one way we can set future council up for success, is initiating this now.
1: Councillor Trudy Clausen moved to postpone the item to November instead, citing the upcoming municipal election to do more consultation. The motion to postpone was passed with a narrow 5-4 vote, with Ramsey opposed, as well as Councillors Garth Brazel, Kyle Sampson, and Susan Scott. Prince George mayoral candidate Ernesto Caranto would improve public transportation if he's elected mayor in the October 17th civic election. Caranto says he wants to see more service within the area of the Prince George Airport.
3: We have one terminal, that's it, down in Pine Center. And then we need a totally bus terminal, the public transportation, the bus itself. Because to be able to move the people, we need a good public transportation. Our city is not growing anywhere. He just stuck for 74,000.
1: Caranto is one of nine candidates for mayor in the city. Former BC Conservative leader John Rusted will not be running for re-election in his Nechako Lakes riding. Vista Radio provincial reporter Emily Javeski has more.
4: Rusted says his time serving Nechako Lakes has been rewarding, but that time is done. Rusted led the Conservatives during a time of massive growth for the party, but it was also rocked by internal divisions that led to his ouster as leader last December. Reflecting on his leadership earlier this week, Rusted said he made some mistakes.
5: And that created a lot of the chaos because of those mistakes, and so be it. But I actually think we're now at a really good place.
4: Lorne Dirksen is now party leader heading into the October 24th election after Carolyn Finley resigned. Emily Joveski, Vista News, Victoria.
1: And NASA and SpaceX are now targeting the morning of October 1st as the earliest launch opportunity for the Crew 13 mission, including Canadian astronaut Joshua Kutrick. He'll be the fourth Canadian Space Agency astronaut to go on a long-duration mission aboard the International Space Station and the first as part of NASA's Commercial Crew Program. Officials say he'll conduct scientific research and test new technologies during his approximately 6-month stay aboard the space station. Be the first to know. Get news alerts directly to your inbox by signing up at mypgnow.com.
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8: Hey, good afternoon. I'm Tim Gavin. Still looks pretty decent around Prince George right now, but that is supposed to change in the next few hours. We're going to start getting some more clouds, and early tonight, we might even see some rain. We're going to be cooling down to a low of 6 degrees, and it looks like the rain could carry on into a very chilly Friday. Right now, 14 around Prince George.
0: We've come to the conclusion there's never too much country.

0: George Strait, Country 97 FM, and check yes or no, but did you have your ice scraper in your car this morning when you needed it? Yeah, had some nice thick frost on mine this morning. I'm glad that I had my ice scraper in my car for the last week or so, actually, but definitely wasn't expecting to use it. Colton Hoppy, however, his didn't leave his car at all, and he says he is very thankful for that. But now we both want to know, what is something that lives in your car year-round?
1: If Tim had a nickel for every pun he made, it would come out of his mouth. Because change comes from within. Afternoons with Tim Gavin on Country 97 FM.

0: Tennille Arts on Country 97 FM. Hey, good afternoon and happy Thursday. I'm Tim Gavin. We're talking about things that we always have in our car year-round. Really appreciate Tina's honesty over on her Facebook page, Today's Best Country 97 FM. Bags I never take into the store. You know, Tina, you're a real one for this one because who hasn't been there? You know, you're halfway through crossing stuff off your grocery list. You look into the cart and you realize, wait, those reusable grocery bags that I keep piling up every single time I go to the grocery store. Left them in my car again. I actually did this the last time that I went grocery shopping. But you know what? I didn't go back for them. Instead, I just went through and instead of buying new bags, I put everything back into the cart. And then I just bagged all the stuff out of the back of my car right before I went home with my groceries. I actually think that this is something that more people should do. For one, it makes you feel a little less bad about forgetting your grocery bags. But also, it just makes the lineup go so much faster because you're not getting in anyone's way.
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0: Right now it's 3:22, 14 degrees, and getting a little cloudier around Prince George this afternoon. How's it going? I'm Tim Gavin. Just a few minutes ago, we were talking about reusable grocery bags for getting in your vehicle. But eventually, we all kind of get that big pile of them, right? Well, just a little pro tip. If you're trying to get rid of them, next time you are going grocery shopping, bring all of them. Whatever you don't use, just give them to the person behind you. I kind of feel like we need these little reminders that sometimes we can just do things. Not a crime to give someone a free grocery bag behind you, just saying. In fact, I'm sure they would love that. Luke Combs, Country 97 FM.

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Thomas Rhett on Country 97 FM. I'm Tim Gavin. Right now we're talking about things that we always have on hand in our car. And, well, maybe you keep a jug of washer fluid just in case, but

0: Braden King on Country 97 FM. Hey, how's it going? I'm Tim Gavin. We're talking about stuff that you always leave in your car. Really like this comment from Debbie over on her Facebook page. Today's Best Country 97 FM. Bottle of winter washer fluid along with a snow brush. And I think it might be a good idea to start keeping a jug on hand. I got to admit, I actually just topped up my windshield washer fluid. Unfortunately, I made the mistake of putting in the summer stuff. So I'm not really trying to be wasteful, but I am trying to use this washer fluid at any opportunity that I have. Because, I mean, I got to make room for the winter stuff at some point. May as well use a little bit more to help that along.
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0: and I'm proud to be a part of A Day to Listen in partnership with the Gord Downie and Chani Wenjack Fund. 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

0: Madeline Merlot on Country 97 FM, 345, 14 degrees. Hope you're having a great afternoon. You know, all week long, we've been giving away wristbands to the Mudbogs coming up over at Nitro Motorsports Park this weekend. And coming up in just a few minutes, well, we got a winner for one more pair of wristbands for Sunday's Mudbogs.
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1: Latest from Dan and Shay on Country 97 FM. It's 349, 14 degrees. I'm Tim Gavin. Right now, we got Marvely on the phone here. So, Marvely, how long has it been since you've managed to get out to the mud bogs?
2: Years. So many years ago.
1: Okay, well, it definitely sounds like you are very overdue for a trip over to Nitro Motorsports Park. Then this is going to be awesome. Plus, because you got the Sunday wristbands, you also get to watch the tug of war, too.
2: Oh, excellent. Oh, my buddy's going to be so happy.
1: Well, that's awesome. Glad you're happy, too. 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
1: Good afternoon. I'm Brendan Palou. Rosalind Byrd, the now former Prince George Valmont MLA, is hoping to keep her seat in the legislature after Premier David Eby announced a snap election. Byrd, who rejoined the BC Conservatives after a short stint with Centre BC, said the election should not have been called as it creates confusion overlapping with the municipal election. She says another part was taking advantage of the turmoil surrounding the Conservative Party and create even more disarray.
2: What actually has happened is we have united, we are organizing, and we feel that this is an excellent opportunity to show the Premier that his miscalculation will be a mistake.
1: Byrd said the election being called was irresponsible and unnecessary. General voting day for the provincial election is set for October the 24th. Progress is being made on renovations at the Aquatic Center. City Council was presented with an update report on the renovations during Wednesday's meeting. Now, according to the report, upcoming work includes a roofing demolition, incoming water service replacement, and concrete reinstatement at structural columns. The facility closed on January 1st of this year for the renovations, which come with a budget of $37 million. Prince George mayoral candidate Ernesto Caranto would improve public transportation if he's elected mayor in the October 17th civic election. Caranto says more transit options after the final flights land at YXS is badly needed, especially for people with limited funds.
3: If your flight is behind 12 o'clock or 1 o'clock in the evening, and then you don't short of money, you don't have a taxi. If you call the taxi, it takes a long time. Because the airport here in Prince George, after last flight, they have to close in 15 minutes. So what happened if you're short of money? You're stuck outside minus 35, you're toast.
1: Caranto is one of nine candidates for mayor in the city. The Prince George Fire Department is looking for a few new members. Local fire crews are in the process of establishing an eligibility list with a possible start date for the first group of recruits slated for the spring of 2027. Firefighters serve on teams specializing in vehicle extraction, hazardous materials response, swift water and ice rescue, as well as high-angle rope and confined space rescue. Link to the application can be found on the city's website. And the road to the big time starts this weekend for Primetime Wrestling. The two shows this weekend will take place at the Civic Center, with funds raised supporting the 3rd Prince George West Scouting Group. Heavyweight champion Andy Anderson will defend his title against 7-footer Van Bruggen, with tag team action and women's division action also on the card as well. The two shows this weekend are the final ones before Primetime Wrestling hits the CN Center in October for big time. Be the first to know. Get news alerts directly to your inbox by signing up at mypgnow.com.
4: Thanks for the update, Brendan, and good afternoon. I'm Tim Gavin. Starting to get a little cloudier around Prince George, and it's going to start cooling down a little bit more, not only tonight, but also going into Friday. Expect a little bit of rain early this evening, low of around 5 degrees, and we could only get up to about 8 degrees tomorrow with rain coming in all day. Right now, 14 around Prince George.
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Cameron Whitcomb on Country 97 FM. It's 408, 14 degrees, getting cloudier by the minute around Prince George too. Looks like we could even get some rain in the next few hours here, but I don't look at that as a bad thing. You know why? Because, I mean, a few days into fall, getting a little bit of a rain shower, a little bit of a chill in the air. You know what that means? It means that we are into soup season, and I think a bowl of soup could hit the spot right now. Question is, what kind? Join the conversation, 250-562-9797. 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

0: Thelma and James on Country 97 FM. Hey, good afternoon. I'm Tim Gavin. 14 degrees outside, and it's looking all right right now, but we are getting some more clouds over the next couple hours. We're supposed to get some rain, some much cooler weather tonight. So if you ask me, this is peak soup weather. It looks like I'm not the only one thinking that. In fact, over on our Facebook page, Today's Best Country 97 FM, Pam is going all in on the soup, making butternut squash soup, roasted tomato with grilled cheese. Soup season, and there's a lot of great ones. Pam also says she's going to make some Stanley Tucci soup soon. And, you know, Stanley Tucci, great actor. Seems like he would know how to make a great pot of soup. I wonder exactly how he would start things off.
1: Some chopped shallots. I'm going to add a pinch of saffron.
0: Wait a minute. Shallots and saffron? That's like half my grocery budget there. Back to Campbell's we go.
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0: Right now it's 421, 14 degrees. 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Scotty McCreary and Hootie and the Blowfish on this one. It's Bottle Rockets. 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

Jelly Roll on Country 97FM. I'm Tim Gavin, and judging by how things are outside right now and how cool it's going to be tonight, we have reached soup season. And now, I know it's pretty easy to reach for the slow cooker on a day like today, but I've noticed that there is a new way to cook some soup, especially if you've been over to Costco. We'll talk more about that coming up in five. Dean Brody, Country 97FM.

0: Throwing it back with some Trace Adkins on Country 97 FM. It's 435, 14 degrees. I'm Tim Gavin. We have reached soup season, and I am stoked for it. Now, what kind of soup are you having tonight? Because we got a whole bunch on our comments, today's Best Country 97 FM, on our Facebook page. Chris is going to be making broccoli and cheese soup for supper. Got a few people breaking out the crock pot, making some chili. And I found a new way to cook and make some soup. Really excited about this. And maybe you've seen this over at Costco lately. The big cast iron, they call it a bean pot, but let's face it. This thing is a cauldron, and, you know, that's why my wife bought it, because she thought it looked like a cauldron. Very appropriate for the fall, and especially as we get closer to October and closer to Halloween. But I can't wait to have the soup that is going to eventually be cooked in that cast iron cauldron.
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0: Tyler, Joe Miller on Country 97FM. Hey, what's going on? I'm Tim Gavin. Hope you are having an amazing afternoon. We've been talking about soup over the last hour because, I mean, look outside. It's cloudy. It's getting a little chillier. Soup season is finally here. And, I mean, if you are going to serve it up, I think you got to serve it up in a fun way. Talking a lot about pumpkins this week, too. And, well, pumpkin soup, definitely a popular idea if you are thinking about maybe trying something different from the usual tomato soup and grilled cheese. I mean, easy to find pumpkins right now. Super easy to cook up, turn into a soup. But then, how do you really make it memorable? Well, you take another pumpkin, you cut off the top, unload the insides, save those seeds to toast or even plant later, and then you have this perfectly good serving bowl for your pumpkin soup. And, well, not only do you got that extra fall decor on your table, let's face it, you serve up some pumpkin soup in a pumpkin, nobody's gonna forget that.
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1: Good evening, I'm Zach Barrowclough. Former BC Conservative leader John Rustad will not be running for re-election in his Nechako Lakes riding. Vista Radio provincial reporter Emily Jovaski has more.
2: Rustad says his time serving Nechako Lakes has been rewarding, but that time is done. Rustad led the Conservatives during a time of massive growth for the party, but it was also rocked by internal divisions that led to his ouster as leader last December. Reflecting on his leadership earlier this week, Rustad said he made some mistakes.
3: And that created a lot of the chaos because of those mistakes, and so be it. But I actually think we're now at a really good place.
2: Lorne Dirksen is now party leader heading into the October 24th election after Carolyn Finley resigned. Emily Jovaski, Vista News, Victoria.
1: New polling from Angus Reid shows the BC Conservatives pulling 7 points ahead of the NDP 2 days after Premier David Eby declared a snap election. More than 60% of the province said it's too soon to hold an election. Eby has said an election is needed to give the government a fresh mandate to deal with trade threats from the U.S. Michael McKenzie, professor of political studies at Vancouver Island University, says that could backfire on the NDP.
4: All of the issues that Eby has been talking about, like protecting Canadian and sovereignty and BC's economy, he already had a mandate to deal with these things, and, you know, voters know that.
1: While the Conservatives may be polling higher among decided voters, Angus Reid said there is still a lot of uncertainty, with 20% of voters not sure which party they would vote for. School District 57 was presented its 2027 to 2032 strategic plan by Roots and Rivers during Tuesday's board meeting. The community survey saw 896 responses going over what's working well, including extracurricular opportunities, literacy work, and some needed improvements, including staff support and closing the gap between policy and practice. Superintendent Jamil Aziz says it was good to see the work and some ideas come together.
5: The fact that we've started to make some progress in some areas certainly was deemed a positive. There's still room for improvement, but we have to kind of keep those things moving forward. It really was a good snapshot for us as to where we are.
1: Opportunities the school district could explore include replicating its literacy model for numeracy, alternate strategies for transparency and engagement, and more. The road to the big time starts this weekend for Primetime Wrestling. The two shows this weekend will take place at the Civic Center, with funds raised supporting the 3rd Prince George West Scouting Group. Heavyweight champion Andy Anderson will defend his title against 7-footer Van Bruggen, with tag team action and women's division action on the card as well. The two shows this weekend are the final shows before Primetime Wrestling hits the CN Center in October for Big Time. Get daily and weekly news alerts directly to your inbox by signing up at mypgnow.com.
6: Thanks for the update, Zach, and good afternoon. I'm Tim Gavin. Getting a little cloudier around Prince George, and wouldn't be surprised if it started raining in the next couple hours. Just a heads up, it is going to be getting pretty chilly tonight with all the rain coming down. Low of about 5 degrees tonight. Once we get into Friday, well, you can expect even more rain. And we're only getting a single-digit high tomorrow, only 8 degrees to wrap up the work week on Friday. Right now, it's 14 around Prince George.
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0: Yeah! This is the Country Report, brought to you by Prince George Toyota. Here's Tim Gavin on Country 97.